0: letter and a ode to hip hop what this song is about. And hopefully, you know, she and I have talked about doing more projects, doing more songs together. And I'm just, you know, you'll be first to hear it, Steve, because you're first to play it in my old hometown.
1: Oh, there you go. Rick Hack is always great to join. So look up DJ Swift and Chi King. I met her along with Rick Hack, and it is on all the digital music services as well. And do you have a video out for this yet, Chi?
2: We're working on a video now. We'll have it done by September 15th in the next 2 or 3 weeks, because our guy, Swift, actually is on the plane right now. That's why he's not on the phone with us, coming back from France. And we're going to shoot the video. We have a great, great script written, and it's going to be something for the people to love, man.
3: It's rock and roll. All right.
0: Let me share one. Oh, go ahead. Go ahead.
3: No, sorry. I was just saying, I can't wait for that. That's really, it's fantastic. Just go ahead.
0: Yeah. I was just going to say that one of the things when Chi and I first got together, and he was talking about a music video, he was talking about a tour, and we met each other. I guess we did a couple video chats, you know, and I'm kind of in my business attire because, you know, during the day at work, what have you. He's like, hey, man, what are you going to wear? He goes, you got some Adidas? You got some old school Adidas?
1: Got to go and find a tracksuit.
0: Yes. Exactly.
1: You got to dress.
0: That's
1: like,
0: exactly it.
1: You have to dress like a Russian mobster,
0: like a soprano.
2: You know what I mean? And it's such a dope organic, because of this song. A lot of people would expect me to get an R&B artist or somebody that's more soulful, but I think with the rock crossover and where we are in the world today, it just brings a different dynamic, different view to hip hop. It brings different people together. You know what I mean? It's just like, why do the old rigmarole when we can bring them something fresh and new?
1: Yeah, and it's always great to kind of, music is historically always kind of mashed things up just a little bit.
0: Totally.
1: So, and that's
2: and Rick has a great voice, so I only show you my heart.
1: Excellent. So we're going to close the show out. So look for DJ Swift and Chi King with Rick Hack. I met her, and that's gonna be the show. So I guess Brent will literally
3: see you next week.
0: Gentlemen, thank you so much. Love you guys.
3: Love you.
1: Fantastic. Here it is. Show.

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0: 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We see no accidents or incidents anywhere. The interstates are completely congestion-free at this time. But we're just getting started, and it's early. 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

0: couple of accidents that just came in. One on the interstate, 20 westbound, close to Alpine, and the other collision, Methodist Park Road at Augusta. If you're traveling on or to the interstates, good news, no congestion yet, but of course, it's early. We'll keep you updated throughout the morning. 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

0: looks like a couple of our accidents have cleared. We have one now in the city. It's a new one, a hit and run at Gervais at Hugie. Otherwise, we are looking good. No other accidents or incidents. And taking a look at our major interstates here, heading that way, no congestion report right now. 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

It was just two lovers sitting in the car, listening to Blonde, falling for each other. Pink and orange skies, feeling super childish. No Donald Glover. Missed call from my mother.

0: We do have a new accident that just came in at 321 at Busby Road, and we still have the wreck at 20 eastbound at North Main. We also still have very widespread foggy conditions throughout Lexington and Richland counties, so do use caution out there. We don't have any congestion right now on the major interstates. That certainly helps you have shorter travel times, but still use caution with that fog out there. 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I'm Kane Cameron for WXRY Traffic.
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0: not looking too bad for your morning commute. We are going to start off with a couple of accidents on the Interstate 1 at 77 South at Fort Jackson Boulevard, and another wreck at 20 East after Augusta. We still have the collision at Spring Hill Road at Augusta, a new crash at River Drive at Lucius Road, and one more in Lugoff, US 1 close to Highway 601. No congestion still on any of our major interstates. 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I'm Kane Cameron for WXRY Traffic.
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0: do have a new accident that just came in. 2-notch at North Grampian Hills. We also have an older wreck at 321 at Busby Road. Of course, still a lot of fog around Richland and Lexington counties this morning. But still, we do have no congestion on any of the interstates. Hopefully, shorter travel times for you, even through the fog. 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

0: Columbia's independent alternative WXRY, Matt Mason, and downstairs Wild Dorado and Surefire Entertainment Pala, running from the sun like Dracula. Thanks for hanging out. It's Columbia's local alternative for 21 years. Today, First Thursday, South Carolina's Main Street, the Morrell Support Group and EZPT will be playing for free on Boyd Plaza, rain or shine, because they'll be undercover and you can be undercover as well. Lots of stuff going on. Go home after work. Stay on South Carolina's Main Street. Chance of a thunderstorm for the rest of the afternoon, kind of popping up in spots. Getting down to around 73 or so, remaining humid, a lot more sun, and right now it looks like about 88 or so, and going to be in the 90s for the early move-in day for Carolina. Right now, we are looking at 87 atop the historic Barringer Building on South Carolina's Main Street.
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National Weather Service in Columbia has issued a flash flood warning for southwestern Kershaw County in central South Carolina, northeastern Richland County in central South Carolina, until 5:30 p.m. Eastern Daylight Time. At 3:32 p.m. Eastern Daylight Time, Doppler radar and automated rain gauges indicated thunderstorms producing heavy rain across the warned area. Between 2 and 2.5 inches of rain have fallen. The expected rainfall rate is 2 to 2.5 inches in 1 hour. Additional rainfall amounts up to 2 inches are possible in the warned area. Flash flooding is ongoing or expected to begin shortly. The following hazards are expected: flash flooding caused by thunderstorms. Source: radar and automated gauges. The following impacts are expected: flash flooding of small creeks and streams, urban areas, highways, streets and underpasses, as well as other poor drainage and low-lying areas. Some locations that will experience flash flooding include Columbia, Dentsville, villages as Sandhill, Lake Carolina and Sesquicentennial Centennial State Park. This includes the following highways: Interstate 20 in South Carolina between mile markers 77 and 88, Interstate 77 between mile markers 17 and 19.

0: the soundtrack to every romantic comedy trailer. It's Alex Warren in Ordinary, Chainsmokers, Coldplay, Something Like This, and Julia Wolf in Her Room. Got some Linkin Park, Florence and the Machine coming up for you in just a second. Also coming up September 4th, Ice House Amphitheater. Start off at Labor Day weekend with Badfish, a tribute to Sublime. They are more than just playing Sublime covers. They put on a heck of a show at the Ice House Amphitheater. 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WXY News Time, Rick.
1: We'll have scattered thunderstorms this afternoon, with some storms possibly containing some strong gusty winds, high around 90, turning clear to partly cloudy tonight with a stray shower or thunderstorm. Low 74. Tomorrow will be sunny along with a few afternoon clouds. A stray shower or thunderstorm is possible, high of 96. This is Rick Wrigley at the Main Street News Desk. Iran says it will not reopen the strait unless the U.S. makes major concessions, including changes to sanctions and its military posture. The standoff is keeping pressure on oil and gasoline prices. Trump says the U.S. is only semi-negotiating with Iran. Oil prices remain elevated because of the Iran conflict, while investors are watching upcoming U.S. inflation data and the possibility of another Federal Reserve rate increase. The South Carolina Republican state primary is tomorrow. Voters will choose the GOP nominee to replace the late Senator Lindsey Graham. 10 Republicans are competing, with a runoff possible on August 25th if nobody wins a majority. On Midlands Roads, a pedestrian was killed Saturday night after being struck by two vehicles on Decker Boulevard, and a driver was killed Saturday in a crash on South Lake Drive. South Carolina gas prices are falling. The statewide average dropped for a second consecutive week, now averaging about $3.48 a gallon. USC Athletics reports a record fundraising year. The Gamecock Club and Athletics Department generated more than $244 million during fiscal year 2025. I'm Rick Wrigley at the Main Street News Desk. We'll be back with more from Boholy and the Class in less than 90 seconds.
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